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2: The stories are real. The sounds are all ours. Ready for this story, Jeremy?
3: No.
2: Okay. It's as good as it gets. A Washington, D.C. man who regularly rides around town with his pet goat.
3: Excuse me? What kind of sound does a goat make?
2: You don't know what a goat makes?
3: Mah.
2: Oh, boy. Was briefly detained by police.
3: Woo, woo, woo.
2: But despite what social media thought, the goat
3: Mah.
2: Had nothing to do with it. Oh, boy.
3: I can't think of what a goat sounds like.
2: It's what? Kind of like a sheep, only a little more obnoxious.
3: Mah.
2: Video posted online shows 30-year-old Kyrie Givens being put into handcuffs near a metro station while his goat...
3: I can't do it.
2: Lil Bob was with him. Metro police say officers stopped Givens because he matched a police alert.
3: Alert!
2: Connected to another investigation. After officers questioned
3: what are you doing?
2: Him, they eventually released Givens and reunited him with Lil Bob. The two are apparently pretty well known around D.C. Givens regularly walks around the city with his goats. And when people spot them, cars honk
3: beep, beep.
2: And people shout to get their attention. And while Lil Bob wasn't responsible for the police encounter, Metro says unconfined animals are not allowed to ride. It's trains. So if Lil Bob... wants to catch the Metro again, he's going to need a carrier. Wow. I need to take you out to the fair.
3: I can't think of what a goat sounds like.
2: So you can listen to goats.
3: I can think of a sheep, but is all I got for a goat.
2: I think it's more like, meh.
3: Oh, yeah, okay.
2: Meh. It's like a more of a bleat.
3: Meh.
2: Okay.
3: So I should have done that. I like,
2: yeah, yours was way better.
3: All right, here's your turn. A New Hampshire man allegedly turned a routine police stop into an explosive fireworks battle. Rory Robertson, 46, took off when police tried to pull him over, then barricaded himself
2: one day more
3: inside of a house. Police say Robertson ignored commands and started shooting fireworks.
2: Wait for it.
3: At officers and a patrol car.
2: Woo, woo.
3: One large firework reportedly exploded underneath the cruiser.
2: Woo, woo.
3: While police asked nearby residents to shelter in place.
2: Hey, shelter in place.
3: After about 2 hours, Robertson came out and allegedly rushed towards officers. Police used pepper ball rounds.
2: I don't know what pepper balls sound like.
3: I don't think they sound like that, but okay. They used those rounds to take him down. He was treated for minor injuries and arrested on the outstanding warrants, plus new charges including reckless conduct with a deadly weapon and criminal threatening. Sorry, I keep forgetting to wait for the firework. Basically, the guy was already wanted by police and decided his best move was to turn his house into a firework war zone.
2: Fighting with fireworks?
3: Fighting with fireworks.
2: Cool.
3: Yeah.
2: That's why they're part of Sound Effects Theater, because they ain't smart.
3: He needed a goat.
2: Meh.
3: Sounds like a cow.
2: That's what your goat sounded like. That's Sound Effects Theater this week here on KIOA.
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3: 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According to John Rivas over at KCCI, he has written out the words, "We will dry out." So just take that with what you will. High near 82 today. Tonight, increasing clouds and isolated showers and storms. Oh no, with a low around 70. And then tomorrow, it will be partly sunny, mostly cloudy. I like that we're combining those. With maybe some scattered showers and storms. Sorry. High near 84.
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9: The Iowa State Fair with a weather update. The National Weather Service in Des Moines has issued a tornado warning for northeastern Polk County in central Iowa, southeastern Story County in central Iowa, western Marshall County in central Iowa, and northwestern Jasper County in central Iowa. At about 6:48 this morning, a tornado producing storm was located over Maxwell, or about 8 miles south of Nevada, and it was moving northeast at 70 miles an hour. There was no other reports of any as far as like actual funnel clouds or anything on the ground. Mm-hmm. This storm is going to be near State Center, Colo, and Collins around 6:55 and around Clemens around 7:05 this morning. Some other areas that are going to be impacted by this thunderstorm include Collins, Rhodes, St. Anthony, Maxwell, Clemens, Cambridge, and Colo. So again, if a tornado is on the ground, take cover immediately. Move to a basement or an interior room in the lowest floor of a sturdy building. You want to avoid windows. If you're outside in a mobile home or in a vehicle, you want to move to the closest substantial shelter and protect yourself from flying debris. One more time, tornado warning for northeastern Polk County in central Iowa, southeastern Story County, western Marshall County, and northwestern Jasper County. That is until 7:15 this morning. Other than that, we are expecting showers and storms this morning as this system moves through the metro area. We are going to dry out. We'll have a high around 82. Clouds tonight with more chances for storms, a low of 70. And then partly sunny with more chances for scattered showers and storms tomorrow and 84. Once again, in the metro area, northeastern Polk County, southeastern Story County, western Marshall, and northwestern Jasper County under a tornado warning until 7:15 a.m. We will keep you up to date out here live at the Iowa State Fair.
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0: And they've just been chilling in their golf cart.
1: Yeah.
0: Just outside in the rain.
1: Poncho on, just watching it.
0: Yeah. So I at least don't feel like things are getting too terribly bad here, at least at the fairgrounds.
1: I mean, that is also the most Iowa thing ever. That is their equivalent of sitting on the front porch.
0: They're really
1: literally sitting on the front porch of the grandstand.
0: They really are.
1: So, I mean, they're doing what they're supposed to be doing, technically, but all not right. really.
0: Well, we're hunkered down here at Kid Find headquarters. It'll be all nice and spiffied up. It'll have a nice little wash on it when you get here to the State Fair a little bit later today. Again, gates open up at 8 a.m., so you can still get here right when the State Fair opens up. Hopefully, the weather will be through the metro area by that point. But also, we do want to let you know that, again, a tornado warning in effect for just a few more minutes. Northeastern Polk, Southeastern Story, and Western Marshall counties. So something to be aware of. Be careful if you have to be out and about right now. It's Luke and Jeremy live at the fair here on KIOA.
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1: Okay, so it is possible that it is going to be a little damp for the first couple days of the state fair.
2: Just a little bit. But
1: it's not like it's going to be raining consistently all day and all night. Okay, so still reason to come out to the state fair. Meteorologist John Rivas says we do have some morning showers and storms, but we will dry out. High near 82, clouds with some isolated showers and storms, which means they may not even be over the fairgrounds.
2: Okay.
1: That's what isolated means.
2: Uh-huh.
1: We'll see a low around 70, and then tomorrow partly sunny, maybe mostly cloudy, depending on your mood, with some scattered showers and storms. Again, maybe not necessarily over on the east side.
2: I just want to remind everybody, he only took one semester of meteorological school.
1: High of 84.
3: I'm Kate Garner, Des Moines Traffic Control. Severe thunderstorm warning for Polk County continues, in fact, for the entire listening area. That's causing traffic to be slow to stop and go on 8035, I-35, I-80, and 235, all in each direction. So be patient as you go. Remember, there will be lots of ponding water on the road. And in outlying or low-lying areas, there could be flooding, so turn around, don't drown. That's your Smile Power traffic from Delta Dental of Iowa. For your smile, for your health, for your community.
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0: here at the Iowa State Fair, just under a new name. Well, today, some of our compatriots from the Des Moines Media Group are going to be coming out here, and they're going to be doing kind of a little bit of a, I don't know if you call it a scavenger hunt. I don't know if you would call it kind of an amazing race type of a event. There's only so long I can vamp. What are you doing? Do you have to, like, be so thorough, Mrs. Clean?
1: Yes.
0: Just mop it with a rag and...
1: I got it. Keep talking.
0: Okay.
1: About.
0: Well, anyway, some of our fellow radio folk, including our very own Jimmy Wright here from KIOA, are going to be out here today, and they are going to be racing through both the West and the Central marketplaces to build baskets.
2: Cool.
0: They are going to build baskets. They have to look for specific items. And the great thing is that they are going to make these baskets. They're going to put them all together, and then they get to give them away.
2: Oh, okay. Interesting.
0: So you'll have an opportunity to win them, which is pretty cool.
2: Nice.
0: So you'll have to keep an eye out on our social media and also the KIOA app as well.
2: You know what I hope somebody picks up?
0: What?
2: A ShamWow.
0: Oh, man.
2: So I can clean up the rest of this coffee.
0: I knew it. I just knew it.
2: I need a ShamWow, please. Maybe one of those roller sticky things to
0: one
2: get
0: of the mops.
2: This. The rollers. Have you seen the rollers?
0: I haven't seen the rollers, but you know what I saw yesterday?
2: Huh.
0: There's a vacuum squeegee.
2: What?
0: A vacuum squeegee.
2: I need that.
0: Yes, you do.
2: Does it pick up dog hair?
0: I don't know.
2: Because that would be awesome.
0: I think it might pick up coffee, though.
2: It might pick up coffee. If they want to try it, we will definitely do a demonstration of all of these things. Bring them on by to Kid Find Headquarters.
0: Right here and now.
2: Because I don't know what we're going to do with this mess that I just made.
0: You're going to keep cleaning it up there, Ms. Clean.
2: It's fine. But yeah, all those things.
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2: 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And now I'm very excited.
0: Including a state fair food that is celebrating a big anniversary.
2: Yeah.
0: We'll tell you which one coming up at 7:54 live from Kid Find Headquarters.
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2: 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If there's a little bit of boom boom in your sprinkle dinkle, showers and storms. Sorry.
0: Also, if there's any boom boom in your sprinkle dinkle, please see your doctor.
2: There could be some morning showers today and maybe a possible storm, but they say we'll dry out after the morning. So again, sprinkle dinkle, maybe a little boom boom.
0: Oh, who knows?
2: High near 82. Tonight, increasing clouds. Again, isolated sprinkle dinkle boom booms.
0: Please stop.
2: With a low around 70. And then partly sunny to mostly cloudy tomorrow again. Yes, you guessed it. Sprinkle, dinkle, boom, boom. That's my new favorite thing.
0: Man.
2: High near 84.
13: I'm Kate Garner, Des Moines Traffic Control. Heavy rain and high winds continue to pummel the metro. It is slow in all directions on 8035, 235, I-80, and I-35. And on 235, there's a particular problem going westbound with a stalled vehicle between Martin Luther King Jr. Parkway and 31st Street. It's also very slow going into downtown from the east side. That's your Smile Power traffic from Delta Dental of Iowa. For your smile, for your health, for your community.
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0: from the Iowa State Fair on the Grand Concourse. It's Luke and Jeremy.
1: Jeremy, I was telling you yesterday that I went to the Cattlemen's Beef Quarters.
2: Yeah.
1: To have my first bit of State Fair food.
2: Oh, yes, you did, Luke.
1: Yes, and
2: that was amazing, Luke.
1: You're such a jerk. And I had forgotten that it is a big year for the Cattlemen's because there is one of the dishes that they serve that is celebrating a big anniversary this year.
2: This was the first dish you introduced me to when I moved to Iowa. You're like, okay, State Fair, corn dog, check. Then you have to have a hot beef sundae.
1: Hot beef sundae,
2: baby. I was
1: like,
2: what are you talking about?
1: Dude.
2: It's so good.
1: It's so freaking good.
2: It's so good that you need a nap when you're done.
1: It is the 20th anniversary of the hot beef sundae this year.
2: That's awesome.
1: They served more than 22,000 of them in the first year, and two decades later, it is still a staple. They serve roughly between 19 and 24,000 every year.
2: That's insane.
1: That is crazy.
2: I wonder how many gallons of gravy that is.
1: That's a lot of gallons of gravy. The great thing is that in addition to going to the Cattlemen's booth to celebrate the Hot Beef Sundae on its 20th anniversary, they've also got a couple of new dishes, which both look awesome.
2: Okay, I'm listening.
1: So first of all, we have a pastrami burger.
2: Oh, yeah.
1: It's a beef patty topped with sliced pastrami, sliced American cheese, and Cattlemen's gold sauce on a bun.
2: Because why not put more meat on meat?
1: Meat on meat is literally like my motto.
2: I thought you were going to say your middle name. Luke, meat on meat, Matthews.
1: I mean, I can legally do that if I wanted to.
2: I bet if you did, the Cattlemen's would give you free food for life.
1: You think they would?
2: Change your middle name to either meat on meat or hot beef sundae. I like hot beef sundae, actually, now that I think about it.
1: Actually, I'm going to start doing an all-request show of nothing but food songs on KIOA. And we're going to do it right after Casey Kasem on Sundays. And it's going to be called Hot Beef Sundae.
2: All it would be Weird Al songs. There's nothing else.
1: Welcome back to Hot Beef Sundae. It's your hot beef, Luke Matthews.
2: Meat on meat.
1: Also, if you don't want the pastrami burger, there is also the Cattlemen's Breakfast Bowl. Mm. This combines scrambled eggs, tater rounds, chopped brisket, and beef sausage gravy topped with cheddar cheese. Shut the front door.
2: What time do they open?
1: I mean, not soon enough.
2: I mean, I know gates are getting ready to open. Do you think they'll be ready at 8 a.m.?
1: Looks like Cattlemen's Beef Quarters will be open during the state fair with hours from 6:30 a.m. to 9 p.m.
2: All right, why are we still talking? 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
2: Do we have ponchos?
1: We have ponchos.
2: Yes.
1: And you brought your umbrella.
2: Do it. Do it. Autopilot. Click the button. Quickly. 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
0: Coming up with Luke and Jeremy.
1: We're going to be gone for about 20 minutes. Yep. We have to go get food.
2: Yum.
1: But also more fun from the Iowa State Fair.
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0: Unbelievable. 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
1: We are at Kid Fine headquarters, west end of the Grand Concourse, on a rainy first day of the Iowa State Fair.
2: It's a little wet.
1: Now, technically, gates are open here at the Iowa State Fair.
2: Technically, yes.
1: However, the Iowa State Fair has put out a statement on their social media.
2: It says, due to heavy rains, we encourage you to wait before heading to the Iowa State Fair this morning. They're going to share updates and weather conditions and any schedule changes. They'll let us know, not only on their social media, but you can also find it at iowastatefair.org. At the very top, there's a thing that says updates. Just click on that, and they're updating it as things go. So with that, there's also some opening day changes already. Dean Avenue is temporarily closed due to flash flooding. The opening of the historical walk is canceled. Opening ceremonies has been moved to Penningroth Sail Ring. That will happen at 9 a.m. The Twins, Triplets, and More contest is now being rescheduled to the 23rd. That will be at 9 a.m. on the Mid-American Energy stage. And Dance Avenue will reschedule. Just let us keep an eye out for more information, which you can also find on their website.
1: Yes, but the big thing is that the fair is recommending. They are not delaying the opening.
2: No.
1: The fair is open.
2: It is.
1: But they are recommending that you wait a little while before you come here to the state fair. Of course, there is a lot of grass parking at the Iowa State Fair. And so, obviously, with a morning of nothing but heavy downpours and such, it's going to be a little messy parking in those lots.
2: Yes.
1: So unless you know for a fact that you can park on a surface road or some sort of hard surface, you're going to want to probably give it a little bit before you come out here to the state fair. And don't worry, you're not missing anything.
2: No.
1: If nothing else, they're just going to get a couple of corn dogs under their belt before they, you know, really get going. And that only benefits everybody.
2: And if you don't want to deal with the parking, don't forget, you got that new shuttle.
1: Yes.
2: From Southridge Mall. That one is available. And, of course, DART doing their shuttles as well from the Capitol.
1: Absolutely. I mean,
2: and
1: there's
2: Central. Is that right? 7th and Central. Where's the other one?
1: The Center Street parking ride.
2: There you go. That one.
1: Yes. So, yeah, you want to talk about not having to park on grass.
2: Just take
1: one of the State Fair shuttles, Southridge Mall. I mean, there's a lot of places that you can pick from.
2: That is my go-to way of getting to the fair.
1: It really is the best
2: shuttle
1: way.
2: Is great.
1: It is like no muss, no fuss.
2: Yep.
1: And it is super convenient, super cheap. In some cases, it's free.
2: Mm-hmm.
1: So take advantage of it if you can.
2: Yes.
1: We've got more from the Iowa State Fair. We are at Kid Fine headquarters. When you do come out to the State Fair, you'll want to come by and get your Kid Fine tag courtesy of the Blank Park Zoo. Also, you can throw your suggestion in for names for their giraffes.
2: Well, they already have the names.
1: Well, they have the names.
2: You
1: but
2: vote for it.
1: Here's the thing. We're going to do some...
2: A little finagling.
1: We'll tell you more about that coming up.
2: Uh-huh.
1: It's Luke and Jeremy live at the fair.
0: You won't have to wait for this.
1: Is it bad luck to see it before it's done?
2: What did you do?
1: The rain might be my fault.
2: What did you do?
1: That's coming up at 8:20.
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1: Morning storms to start out the first day of the Iowa State Fair, but they will end, and it will not affect your fair day. Mm. We promise.
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1: We sure hope so. High near 82, says meteorologist John Rivas. Clouds tonight, isolated showers and storms, low around 70, and then partly sunny to mostly cloudy tomorrow. Another chance for some

0: storms, a high of 84.
1: I'm Kate Garner, Duane Traffic Control. Heavy rain continuing in the metro, causing slow roads and stop and go in some places, including I-35 southbound up in Ankeny. Also, 8035 in each direction is slow, 235 going westbound. Slow starting at 50th Street in West Des Moines and continues all the way to downtown, coming into downtown from the east side. Slow to stop and go once you get to those exits. And of course, the Iowa State Fair getting underway today. So very slow on East University and stop and go all the way out to the fairgrounds where parking is slow. That's your Smile Power Traffic from Delta Dental of Iowa. For your smile, for your health, for your community.
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6: Morning storms to start out the first day of the Iowa State Fair, but they will end, and it will not affect your fair day. Mm. We promise.
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6: We sure hope so. High near 82, says meteorologist John Rivas. Clouds tonight, isolated showers and storms, low around 70, and then partly sunny to mostly cloudy tomorrow. Another chance for some storms, a high of 84.
8: Hey, look at that. It's already time for the music again. See? The day is already flying by. 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

0: So as I was saying,
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2: There are some big name Cyclones that are coming back to Hilton Coliseum. We'll tell you how you can see them in just a few. But first, it is the first day of the Iowa State Fair, and the gates are officially open, so you can get out here to the State Fair. However, the Iowa State Fair did post on their social media that they are advising everybody to wait a little bit before they come out, just because a lot of the on-site, on-grounds parking lots are grass lots, and so it's just going to be an absolute muddy mess if you're trying to get in here. Plus, also, just there was some road closures and some flash flooding in some areas. So the storms this morning kind of put a little bit of a damper on the opening ceremonies here at the State Fair. I know some things were rescheduled and also pushed back, moved to different locations. So if you were planning on coming to an event here at the Iowa State Fair this morning or today, you'll want to check out the State Fair's social media and their website to make sure that those events are still happening.
3: Yes, and if you are coming to the opening ceremonies that starts in just a few minutes, that has been moved to Penningroth Sail Ring. That'll happen at 9 a.m. Your morning buzz this morning is brought to you by Invisible Fence of Central Iowa, where freedom meets protection. And speaking of protection, Des Moines police are stepping up security around the Iowa State Fair, which brings in more than a million visitors. And they're just warning people to stay alert, which you should do, obviously, in big crowds, because those big crowds can attract, you know, bad guys. Earlier this week, police seized nearly 13 pounds of a variety of drugs from a home near the fairgrounds. Police are also working with nearby hotels and businesses to help spot possible trafficking victims. Obviously, the message isn't to skip the fair. Don't skip the fair. You can obviously come out here. They just want you to remember to use common sense. Keep an eye on your kids. You can obviously stop by Kid Find headquarters out here. We've got those bracelets for you, thanks to our friends at Blank Park Zoo, so your kiddo can be identified if they do get separated. And just report anything that you see that is suspicious. About 30 Des Moines officers will be working around the fair along with the Fairground Police Department.

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Riddle, if you will. What can you hold in your right hand that you cannot hold in your left hand? Your left hand.

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I'm Hunter, and I don't mean to make you feel old. Danny Bonaducci. Remember, he played Danny on the Partridge Family? Little kid, redhead. Danny is 67 years old today. Happy birthday. Here's Robert Palmer on Des Moines' Greatest Hits, 93.3 KIOA.

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2: KCCI Storm Team 8 forecasts becoming partly sunny throughout the afternoon. The high today near 82. What a great start to the Iowa State Fair. Chance of thunderstorms overnight tonight with a low of 70. Tomorrow going to be partly cloudy with a high near 84.
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Des Moines' greatest hits, 93.3 KIOA. Did you see Freddie Freeman from the Dodgers? He had a hard fall. He was going for a foul ball and fell into the visitor's dugout. He says he's super sore, but he's in good spirits. And by the way, the Dodgers won the game over the Royals 4-2.

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And be sure to listen to Totally Reno tonight. Throwback Nation. You're going to crank it up. Songs you haven't heard in a long time on Throwback Nation. And of course, you got to join Tony's Birthday Club. You can win some cash on your birthday. It's all happening tonight at 7. Tony Lorino with Throwback Nation.

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It's KIOA. 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

0: I'm Tony Jones. Des Moines traffic control. As you're out and about right now, you're going to find slowdowns north and eastbound 35 making your way up towards Oralabor. Now, in the middle of that ride, you're going to find speeds down into the teens. It's a rough ride just north of the metro. North and eastbound 8035 crowded again, making that approach to University. It's still crowded along University out there on the east side near the state fairgrounds. It's day one of the Iowa State Fair. The north and eastbound lanes of 235, they're going to be crowded, making that approach to Euclid all the way up towards the East Mix. And that's your smile-powered traffic from Delta Dental of Iowa for your smile, for your health, for your community.
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Des Moines' greatest hits, 93.3. It's KIOA. Well, Saturday morning, I'll be judging the mullet contest at the Iowa State Fair. 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